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0: good up, please take a good excuse, please stay just one more night. 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

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Never grumbles or fusses, always treats me right. Never running in the streets and leaving me alone. She knows a woman's place.

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1: And a very good morning to you. It is Monday morning, it's the 25th of May, and we are heading towards June and the weather has warmed up. Did you have a good weekend? Were you out and about? Did you manage to get a bit of the sunshine that was out there? It was warm anyway, even if we didn't get too much sun. Over here on the northeast corner, we definitely had the warmth, didn't we? So that was good. Anyway, weather, of course, coming up in around about an hour's time. And, of course, we have our long song of the morning coming up first at 7:30, along with birthdays of the day, gem of the week, and some new music. Still not heard of a couple of them here, actually. I've not played Niall Horan's new one. I've not played Remember Monday's new one as well, and I've not played Meghan Trainor's new one, so we'll see what they're like today as well. Hopefully, I can kick off the start of your week with something good.

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1: And there is a summary song, if there ever was one, for sure. Katy Perry, Katy Perry, Snoop Dogg, and California Girls. I don't know. That must have been released in summer because it always reminds me of the sun. Must have been a sunny day when I very first heard it.
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1: Brand new from Niall Horan, this is End of an Era.

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That one, that is Incognito, and Don't You Worry About a Thing. Good advice on a Monday morning. Don't know whether it works, but it's definitely a bit of good advice. Now then, what have I done over the weekend? Yeah, well, we went to the castle on Friday night. Do you know what? Honestly, I think a lot of people missed a bit of a treat on Friday and Saturday. Maybe I saw some people saying that there weren't many. There wasn't much advertising for the castle, which had put on a gig called Loudmouth. It was a sort of unsigned bands on the Friday and Saturday, three bands on the Friday, three bands on the Saturday. And yeah, you could go along there for a tenner. It was a non-alcoholic thing, so you couldn't take any alcohol, but you could take a picnic if you wanted to and sit in the grounds. The weather was nice, you know, the weather was decent enough for us to be, it wasn't raining, it was reasonably warm. So yeah, considering, I think, you know, the effort people go to put these things on, and the bands coming and playing to an audience of like 50 people, 30 people, whatever it was, you know, it's a shame. It's a shame more people don't go. Whether it is advertising, you know, I'd seen the poster and I thought, that looks interesting. Just the poster looked interesting, so I had a little look what it was, and I thought, oh yeah, let's go. You know, something live on, and it was a lovely evening. So yeah, we went, and it was good. It was really good. I wish more people had gone. I wish more people had gone for the people who organised it and the bands themselves. And hopefully it won't stop people putting more new music and, you know, live performances on at the castle in the future, because I do think, you know, maybe I'm hoping it is advertising and people would go if there was more. My fingers are crossed for the future. Ella Langley's latest track...

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the Radio On Live thing at the weekend. Was it Sunderland? I am actually not sure where it was, you know. I think it might have been Sunderland. And they do like a Radio 1. I don't know whether it's called a road show anymore. I'm not 100% sure. The Big Weekend or something like that it's called, isn't it? And they have this kind of thing. I should have a little look before I go rabbiting on. In fact, what I'll do is I will play this one. This is his latest one, Lewis Tomlinson. It's Imposter.

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It feels like the first time. Yeah, got one more song before we go to our long song of the morning. And I think he was on the...

0: I think it was Sunderland. He appeared, I think Niall Horan's on there as well, like a surprise appearance as well, to 1D, ex-1D members in 1D. Yeah, I think it was Radio 1's big weekend. And the I think the highlight of that, I think, last night was, of course, the absolutely sensational Olivia Dean, who is everywhere at the moment. And we'll be on here a little bit later on. Of course you will. OK, I think we have got to play our long song as the morning, as it's gone 7:30 already. And we're going back to the 70s for some funky disco from Earth, Wind & Fire.
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1: I dare you.
2: In the trees. It's coming.

the gorgeous Kate Bush and Hounds of Love. Now then, I was thinking what I might do is I might play Noomi's Gem of the Week earlier. Normally I play it a bit later in the day, but I think today what I'm going to do, get it out of the way just in case it's an omen for the rest of the morning. Gorgeous morning out there, certainly here on the Battery Green. It's a really kind of lovely, early, summery, warm morning. And so I'm going to get this out of the way. Sorry, Naomi. This is Abby Gordon and Wet Rain.

0: Noah's gem of the week, and that is Abbey Gordon and Wet Rain. The only reason I've played it early is I'm not having any words with wet or rain this morning, just in case. Too tempting for the weather to change. Of course it is. We will be discussing the weather in about 10 minutes a time. However, know me here, of course, on the Tuesday and the Thursday evening between 7 and 10 p.m. Tune in. Okay, we have got our first birthday of the day coming up after these ads.
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0: birthday of the day. Kansas, Carry On, The Wayward Son, and the birthday belongs to Robert Steinhardt. Robert Steinhardt, born on this day, the 25th of May, back in 1950. He is, of course, from the rock band Kansas, who scored that particular hit in 1978, and apparently it was the second most played track on US classic rock radio in 1995, and number one in 1997. He left us on July 2021 at the age of 71, and that track, imagine that's an incredible feat, really, and the second most played track on US classic rock radio. There's a lot of music out there, folks. And if you can get that good, wow. So, yes, a posthumous birthday today, and it's Robert Reinhardt, born on this day back in 1950. Okay, I think what we'll do is we will talk about the weather. I was going to play a brand new track from The Script, which is actually called Man in the Arena. But what I'll do is I'll kick off the O'Clock, I think, with that one. And before I do the pips, we'll have a quick look at the weather. Light cloud and a gentle breeze. It says a high of 17 and a low of 10 at the moment. It's a lovely day out there. Whether we'll get much sunshine over the rest of the day is I'm not sure, but the Isles cloudy, rain to start, should turn largely dry later with occasionally brighter spells. Mainland sunny spells, but there will be cloud across the north, and tonight mostly dry with clear spells, and during the second part of the night the odd shower possible on the Isles. So yeah, maybe not as good as down south, but it's still warm, and at the moment it's sunny.
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0: Has just turned 8 o'clock. You are listening to Gail here on Devon FM, coming live from Battery Green here in Banff. And at the moment, a beautiful Battery Green, a beautiful morning. Not hot, but warm. The wind is not blowing at all here on the Battery Green. So that's good news for me, anyway, at the very least. Was moaning about it 2 weeks ago, really moaning about the wind, thinking, oh gosh, it's freezing. However, yes, I can honestly say it's a gorgeous morning out there so far. Okay, I was going to play this before, just ran out of time because Kansas, Carry On Wayward Son, is quite a long song. So this is brand new from The Script, and it's called Man in the Arena, kicking off the second hour of the show.

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It's 8:17, you're listening to Gail here on Devon FM. Coming up next, we've got Ed Sheeran, as is ours.

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is Argent. Hold your head up, our second birthday of the day. Both rocky birthdays, actually. This one, I think, is John Grimaldi. What a name, John Grimaldi. Born on this day, the 25th of May, back in 1955, from the English rock band Argent, who had that particular hit. Got to number five in the UK charts in 1972. Also had God Gave Rock and Roll to You as well. Another massive hit, even longer and more rockier than that one. It's coming up to half past eight, and we are going to change the kind of vibe a little bit. We're going more towards the sunshine and Roy Ayres, and everybody loves the sunshine.

0: is Royers. Everybody loves the sunshine. Very true. I think it's disappeared for the moment. Hopefully, it will come back. At least here on the Battery Green, going to keep up this kind of feeling of having, you know, a kind of feeling of a summery vibe. I would say we're getting a bit more feeling a little bit warmer. Well, the weather is hopefully.
1: 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Get a good night's sleep from The Good Sleep Company on the High Street in Bath.

0: is Take Me to the Clouds Above, LMC U2. I think we're going to the ads. Never mind the clouds.
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honest, I've got to say, Chris Rea, almost stuck my throat there trying to say that one, on the beach. Not maybe quite beach weather yet, but we're going to get there. You know we are, definitely. We have got... the sun's been out this morning. The weather is okay out there. I've had a look at the weather. I think the rest of the week is probably going to be a little bit better after tomorrow. Been kind of keeping my eye on it. So it goes a bit cooler tomorrow and then goes a bit warmer towards the end of the week. However, we may well be looking at rain. I'm not 100% sure. I don't even want to say it. Honestly, it's actually hilarious, especially when you know the southern part of the country is getting this absolute mad heat wave. It's crazy stuff. And we are, I don't know what's wrong with our northeast corner at the moment. But yeah, it's yeah, I'm not saying any more. I'm giving my mouth a rest on this one. Okay, taking us to the ads, this one is Duran Duran with Nile Rodgers and the latest track.

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That is somber and home wrecker. Still, I think that one is still just about in the charts, home wrecker, even though they have got a new track out themselves. Okay, what should we finish the hour with? I think we will go with a little bit of Neil Diamond and this one, Cracklin' Rosie.

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1: To you. It is just turned 9 o'clock. You're listening to Gail here on Deveron FM, coming live from Battery Green here in Banff, taking you for the next hour when you have Lynn. She'll be coming in at 10, taking you all the way through to 2. And I'm going to kick off this last hour of the morning show with the number one. He's still there with Olivia Dean. She's just been on the big weekend, the Radio 1 big weekend in Sunderland, headlining last night. And this is Rain Me In.

Sylvia Dean, Estelle at number one, and that is, of course, Rein Me In. I wonder when, I wonder who is going to be the person that kicks them off the number one spot for good, and they're not back on like last time. Okay, we'll go straight to a birthday of the day. I think I've got a least two more, but I think I might just play one more. If I can play this one, I'll be happy, as it belongs to Paul Weller, English singer, songwriter and musician. Paul Weller, born on this day, the 25th of May, back in 1958. With The Jam, had 1980 number one single, Going Underground, plus 17 other UK top 40 singles. With The Style Council, he had the 1983 UK number three single, Long Hot Summer, and I'm going to play that one, I think. Plus 14 other top 40 singles as a solo artist in the 1995 UK charts. He had number 7, The Changing Man, and number 6 UK number 1 albums. He's received 4 Brit Awards, winning the award for Best British Male twice, and the 2006 Brit Award for Outstanding Contribution to Music. He is Paul Weller. And this is Long Hot Summer. My fingers are crossed. A very happy birthday to him.

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is the Super Furry Animals juxtaposed with you, followed by a bang up to date track from Taylor Swift, none other. 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

Woods and one of my fave tracks, that I think from Usher. Nick Jonas up next, feeling soulful. Well, just for the moment, anyway. This is Jealous.

How did you sleep last night? The Good Sleep Company sponsors The Breakfast Show on Devon FM. 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

Harry Styles' latest track from his latest album, and the track is called Dance No More. How dare he? That's all I can say. 9:34, Chapel Roan up next. Good luck, babe.

0: Zoo with the unmistakable voice of Alison Moy. That is Don't Go. We've got 20 minutes left. I've got the ads first, and I'm sure we're going to squeeze in another birthday of the day.
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born Slippy, and a birthday belonging to Rick Smith, keyboardist from the British electronic music group Underworld. They had that particular hit, got to number two in the UK charts in 1996. Of course, it was a theme tune as well to that movie. Did they make a second movie? I think they did, didn't they? Not that they used Underworld at all. Anyway, happy birthday to Rick Smith, born on this day, the 25th of May, back in 1959. And if it's your birthday today, a very happy birthday to you. Hope you have a wonderful week and a wonderful day celebrating. OK, we've got Olivia Rodrigo next, and she's in the charts with this one, Drop Dead.

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0: Lainey Wilson and Can't Sit Still, and it's basically time for me to say goodbye. And I love you and leave you, and I've got to say, handing over to Lynn. She will be here and taking over the hot seat and taking you all the way through to 10 o'clock. 10 o'clock? No, it's 10 o'clock almost. Honestly, my brain does not work sometimes. Seriously, it doesn't. Yes, anyway, she is here. She's going to be taking over the hot seat, and she will be taking you all the way through to 2 today. I'll have to get it right one of these days, won't I? Honestly, it's Monday morning. I blame it totally on that Monday morning feeling, but it's not true. Anyway, just enough time for me to say have a wonderful week, whatever you're doing and whoever you're doing it with. And I will see you next time. Hopefully, the sun will shine on us. Thanks for listening. Bye.
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There you go. The Boo Radleys and Wake Up a Boo. 10:30 on the nose, and we've got Cool in the Gang. Oh, and we've got our number one on this date coming your way. And 2013 is where we're heading.

0: AM to PM is in association with Baird's Pharmacy, Castle Street in Banff. See you there.
1: Time for our number one on this day, and it's 2013, where we're heading to for today's number one song by the French electronic music duo Daft Punk, featuring Pharrell Williams on this one. Yeah, you know where we're going, don't we? This one reached number one in several countries, including Daft Punk's native France, where the Syndicat National de Rendition Phonographique certified it diamond. Song peaked at number two in the US Billboard Hot 100, and in the first top 10 hit in the States and the UK. The single topped the UK singles chart for 4 weeks, and was the second best-selling single of 2013. It's won multiple awards, including Record of the Year, Best Pop Duo Group Performer at the 56th Annual Grammy Awards. So which one is it? We do know it, don't we? Our number one on this day, the 25th of May 2013, is Daft Punk featuring Pharrell Williams. And of course, it's Get Lucky.

0: Our number one on this day back in 2013. It is Daft Punk featuring Pharrell, and that was Get Lucky.
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0: Ahoy, Portsoy! 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

Ed Sheeran there, and Azizam. Right, it is that time. What is that time? It's 10:46. Time to have our Monday listen, very start of the week. Our first listen to our story of the song. What we do is we give you a famous song, give you clues to it. It's just for fun, but you can let me know what you're thinking. Remember, Monday clues, always a basic clue. So here you go. Here's your Monday clue. The story of the song. This song was written by Spandau Ballet's Gary Kemp. So is that a Spandau Ballet song, or is it not? 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

the farm there, and they're on the Groovy train. How did you get on board that one? We've got Fleetwood Mac taking us to, my goodness, it's almost 11 o'clock.

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Lady Gaga there and Poker Face starting this hour off. It's 4 minutes past 11 and this is new from the script, Man in the Arena.

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Portugal the Man there, and feel it, almost choked myself there. Portugal the Man and Feel It Still. Now, today is expected, not here, by the way, but in southeast England, they're going to record the highest expected UK temperature for May day. It's a spring bank holiday, and temperatures expected to reach 34 degrees, which is just smashing the current holder. And they're saying, the Met Office actually said, the prospect of comfortably beating the current record is bonkers, and even 35 degrees is not out of the question. Not sadly for us today, we've got a rather nice low maximum of 17 degrees. Cooler day tomorrow, but our star of the week this week is Thursday, with a lovely sunny day and a maximum of 19. Well, thinking of those people in southeast England, 35 degrees for May. Wow.

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26 minutes past 11, Katy Perry there, and Firework. Album of the week is coming up after Kylie. This is new from her, actually featured in her Netflix documentary film, whatever it is. It's Light Up.

0: AM to PM is in association with Baird's Pharmacy, Castle Street in Banff. See you there.
1: Time for our album of the week. Now, album of the week this week comes from Joby Riccio. The album's Face the Feeling. Joby, born and raised in Morrison, Colorado, tourist town in the foothills outside of Denver. She grew up surrounded by music and found inspiration in artists ranging from Sheryl Crow to Joni Mitchell. Let's have a listen. First, I've never heard a Joby before. Looking forward to this one. First track, A Little at a Time.

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1: Sam Fender still holding on to that number one position. 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Here's Sam Fender, Olivia Dean, our current number one. Rain Me In.

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still a lefty there. 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It's Boston. 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

Olly Murs and Demi Lovato, that was always my favourite celebrity couple that weren't a couple. That's them and Up. New from Billy Lockett, Things Are Looking Up.

0: Billy Lockett there. Things are looking up. 12:42, almost quarter to one. Quick break, then we'll be back with a couple of On This Days, and we'll be starting with Dire Straits when we come back.
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0: Ahoy, Portsoy! 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
0: Now, let's have a couple of On This Days, and we're going to start 1985. And Dire Straits scored their second UK number one album with Brothers in Arms. It was also number one in the States as well. One of the first releases marketed to CD buyers. I remember buying this, going to Union Street and buying it. Brothers in Arms was an early all-digital recording. The album won two Grammy Awards at the 28th Grammy Awards and also won Best British Album at the 1987 Brit Awards, and has gone on to sell over 30 million copies worldwide. So many good tracks from it. Plump for this.

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0: Now, on this day in 1997, a report showed that Elvis Presley was now the world's best-selling posthumous entertainer, with worldwide sales of over 1 billion, over 480 active fan clubs, and an estimated 250,000 UK fans who still bought his records. Ironically, he had died owing $3 million. Ah, that's sad.

Elvis there and Way Down. Now, it's on this day, 1998, Coldplay released their first ever record. And it was an EP called Safety and featured three tracks, Bigger, Stronger, No More Keeping My Feet on the Ground and Such a Rush. The EP was intended as a demo for record companies and is now such a rarity that it is known to fetch in excess of £2,000 on eBay. I don't have it. I've checked, honest.

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1: 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See you there.

Rosie and I owe you nothing. It's 1:05. Yep. We've got some birthdays to have a look at. If it is your birthday today, happy birthday to you. You've got a lovely day out there for celebrating. And apparently, we have peaked in the UK the hottest May day ever. I'll have a look at that in a tick. Not us, apparently. We've got a maximum today. I think it's 17, 18 for the Devon FM broadcast area. I think it was 35 it's peaked at. Sure it is.

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0: Ahoy Portsoy! 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Then from 9pm to midnight, it's Chris Grant's Blues Response Unit, a powerful blend of blues and rock to close the night in style. 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Glenglasgow Scottish Traditional Boat Festival, Saturday the 13th and Sunday the 14th of June. Well, the record for the hottest May day has been broken with a temperature of 32.9 degrees recorded at London's Heathrow Airport, and they've not even reached the hottest part of the day. So expect to see those temperatures continue to rise. That's from the Met Office. But yeah, they are saying, of course, it's not sunny everywhere. Apparently up in the Scottish Highlands, we've got thick clouds and rain. Not that here, it's just not bad out there at all. So the Heathrow temperature breaks the May record in place since 1944. It's hot down there.
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0: AM to PM is in association with Baird's Pharmacy, Castle Street in Banff. See you there.
1: 17 minutes past one, we're going to have some birthdays in the music world. And we're going back 1948, and it's Klaus Meine's birthday today. Klaus from the German rock band The Scorpions. Their 1990 power ballad, Wind of Change, topped the European charts and was a number four hit in the States. The Scorpions hold the record for the best-selling single by a German artist or band.

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2: I dare you.
0: We have another birthday. It is Paul Weller's birthday today. Singer, songwriter and musician Paul Weller. Got a good history, he has. With The Jam, got to number one with Going Underground, plus 17 other UK top 40 singles with The Style Council, the 1983 number three, Long Hot Summer, which we are going to play, plus 14 other UK top 40 singles. Then, as a solo artist, the 1995 UK number seven single, This Changing Man, and six UK number one albums. Oh, Paul Weller has received four Brit Awards, winning the award for Best British Male twice and the 2006 Brit Award for Outstanding Contribution to Music. It's a very happy birthday to Mr. Paul Weller.

0: happy birthday to Paul Weller. I'm going to jump straight in with another birthday and a completely different genre of music here.
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0: It is Rick Smith's birthday today, keyboard player with Underworld. Got to number 2, 1996, it is with Born Slippy.

Brick Smith there from Underworld, his birthday today. That is a number two single from 1986. It's Born Slippy. Now, the lead guitarist of Grammy Award nominated power pop band Fountains of Wayne, Jodie Porter, celebrating their birthday today. Born this day, 1969, 2003. Yep, Grammy nominated single. Of course, it's Stacey's mom.

Fountains of Wayne there. And Stacey's mum celebrating the guitarist Jodie Porter's birthday today, and it's her final birthday. It's Joe King's birthday. He's also a guitarist and vocalist with The Fray. 2005, they got to number 3 in the US top 40 with How to Save a Life. The group's self-titled second album, released in 2009, debuted at number 1 on the Billboard charts. Happy birthday to Joe King from The Fray. Happy birthday to everyone celebrating today. Have a wonderful rest of your day.

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0: Niall Horan there, and Little More Time, which I don't have. 2 minutes, Aretha off slot quite nicely in there. Have a good Monday afternoon. Bob's next.
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2: Good afternoon, this is Bob with you. Just gone 2 o'clock on Devon FM, live at the Pat Green, nice and hot today. Get some sun cream on that brow if you are out there doing some gardening. And I'm with you right through till 6 with some of the usual stuff and some great tunes on the list here to get down. I'll get to those in a minute. But kicking us off, here's a bit of Nick Hayward, and this is Love Is the Key by the Sea.

There you go, Nick Hayward with Love is the Key by the Scene. If you saw and heard some seagulls there, that was intentional, you see, because they're everywhere there now. They're actually, they're walking up and down the street. I saw one in my shopping trolley the other day. Just keep away from them, they're mad. Honestly, the seagulls are mad. Anyway, we've got an last few today. We have got some Kylie Minogue. We have got some Muse, which I like a bit of them. Olivia Rodrigo, some Script. We've got some good tunes here for you today, so keep tuned in. And in fact, we'll kick off with one now. Here's Kylie Minogue, and she's lighting up. This is Kylie. New one.

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That's all. Anyway, I have some weather and rain. Is it obviously makes the weeds grow, makes the grass grow taller, up to your knees sometimes. And one person that's out sorting that problem at the now is Andy, and I know he's out in his lawnmower, and he's tuned in. 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Here's some Creedence for you.

0: There you go, Creedence Clearwater there with Run Through the Jungle. 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
0: Okay, getting word in that quite a few of you are out there doing the gardens today. 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And honestly, drink plenty of water. 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
1: 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Basically spell out Monday using titles of songs. And to kick us off today, we've got Stevie Wonder, and this is My Cherie Amour.

the Glee. Yes, that covers the D for today. Moving on. This is the Foo Fighters and they're asking for a friend.

0: There you go, Nancy Sinatra pulling up the end there with "You Only Live Twice," saving us for that 1984 Eurovision winner. That's Monday Music for you this week, and it's be more of this Monday Music next week. Do join.
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0: Okay, I've been looking for something gardening related, and this is about the closest I can get to it. This is Genesis, and I Know What I Like in Your Wardrobe. What's the wardrobe got to do with it? Nothing, unless you get one sitting in your garden. And the first line of the giveaway in this. Enjoy.

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There you go. Perspective of a lawnmower. Only Genesis would come up with a concept like that. Anyway, this is new from the script. This is called Man in the Arena.

0: There you go, that's new for the script, and that's for the forthcoming album called The User's Guide to Being Human, and that's out in August. What have I got for you next? Here's some... I'll do this first, then I'll come back to it.
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0: Okay, I was going to play some David Bowie just there, but I thought I may as well play David Bowie. Right, so here's a serious piece. This is called All the Mad Men.

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They must be very dim.

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See, it's better getting to play the big long ones. 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I want to get into your teeth, aren't they? Anyway, a bit of Northern Soul. This is I'm Bogus and Don't Ask Me to Love Again.

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2: Good afternoon, just gone 3 o'clock. This is Bob with you through till 6 o'clock, and we are live from Bartley Green. It's lovely and hot out there. In fact, it's crazy hot, so crazy I'm going to play Narrows Bartley Crazy.

0: There you go. 2-3. Narrows Barkley and Aerosmith both going crazy. There you go. So that's how hot it is. It is crazy hot. Crazy, crazy hot.
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There you go, Manfred Mann's Earthband with Davies on the Road. And that's for probably Robbie, who's on the road somewhere, asking for a wee bit of Manfred Mann there. There you go, bud. This is for Andy the Cleaner, asking for a bit of the Birds. This is The Times Are A-Changin'.

There you go, comedy ending to finish off the birds there. This is new from Olivia Rodrigo. This is You Seem Pretty Sad for a Girl So In Love. You said

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2: Okay, we're going to do a decadence this hour, and we shall start off in the 60s with Mr. Tom Jones and the green, green grass of home. Here we go.

There you go, for 1966, that was Tom Jones. Jumping into the 70s, 1970 precise, we have the Mamas and Papas with Straight Shooter.

0: Here we go to the very last note. That was the Black Crowes and Remedy from 1992, yes. And that's concluding Decadance for this week, I'm afraid. A couple of long ones in there, but crackers all the same.
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0: Okay, I've done the crazy thing already, but I know I played some out of date of a Eurovision song earlier on, but I've got another Eurovision band fee here. Yes, am I delusional? No, it's Remember Monday.

Aye, well, that might have won the Eurovision for them. Another one didn't. That's all right. That's just politics. That's just politics. That aside, we get 1 point this year. And that was, I thought it was quite optimistic to be guys singing in German. But no, they weren't having that either. Yeah. Here's a bit about Eagles. This is Try and Love Again.

0: Mike Watts, the Eagles there. That's written by Randy Meisner, the bassist. And that's him on lead vocals in that one. Hotel California. Great tune.
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0: Just gone 4 o'clock, this is Bob Heath through till 6 o'clock, and it's still nice and sunny out there, so if you're enjoying a wee bit of it, go and enjoy the sun, and we shall carry on, Wayward Sun with Kansas.

Hey, oh, carry on, wayward son. And that's Candace. Click your heels three times. I have a bit of kinks for you now. This is a well-respected man. Go on, Mr. Davies.

There you go. I wonder if that's about Paul McCartney. Apparently they didn't get on. There's a new interview with Paul McCartney on YouTube, and apparently him and Mr. Davies get a wee bit of run-ins, but I'm sure you'll find that out for yourself. Talking of Paul McCartney, I played this a couple of weeks ago. This is a cover of Paul McCartney's last single, The Days We Left Behind. It was on Saturday Night Live playing it, but this is the cover of it. This is Jesus of the Saints.

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0: You got Linda Perry, as is his use, they sing What's Up with Phone on Blondes, and that's her new single called Feathers in a Storm. But with linkage after this.
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0: Okay, time for some linkage. Basically, play some songs. We've all got a common link between them. You have to work that out what that is. And your first one today is from Low Girl. Here we go.

0: There you go, sniffing the tears. I thought it was queasy. We kicked off with Low Girl, Handbrake, Ali Love with Smoke and Mirrors, Hand Habits, Wheel of Change, and Sniffing the Tears there with Driver's Seat. I think there's a double there, isn't it? A driver's seat. There you go. Anyway, it was simply basically things you find inside a car. Had handbrake, mirrors, wheels, and the driver's seat. There you go. Simple as that. That's how we do it. Linkage. And there will be more linkage next week.
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The Rolling Stones there, and that's We Love You, yes we do. And I think we followed up with a wee bit of Beatles right after that. I was talking to someone earlier on, and they're saying they're 64 and they've got a wee bit of time to go until they get their retirement. This is for them.

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Here's a wee bit of Eurythmics and Thorn in My Side. 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

0: And you go up to that one for Sister Mary. 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
0: Okay, I've got the Muse coming up, and before I get to that, right, one-sided shape is called a circle or an oval, a three-sided shape is called a triangle, a four-sided shape is called a square or a rectangle, or a kite, or a parallelogram, or a rhombus, or a trapezium. Five-sided shape is called a pentagon, and a six-sided shape is called a hexagon. Right? Why is there no two-sided shapes? No two-sided shapes. Maybe it's our brain has not been expanded to that development yet. Anyway, I say hexagons because that's the name of Muse's new song. Hexagons. Here you go.

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2: 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Just gone 5 o'clock. This is Bob with you through till 6 o'clock. Deveron FM live at Battery Green. And we shall continue on with some Def Leppard. This is Photograph.

And there we go, that was Def Leppard there. And their photograph. Plenty of photographs taken back in the day, but nobody does them anymore. I don't see as many folk taking photographs. Okay, you still get your Instamatic cameras and you get your digitals that will, you know, transfer over to your printer machine and anything things. But you don't see many folk out with the old real stuff. Well, good on them if they keep at it. Okay, I'm looking here and I'm seeing crowded house. And we play some distant sun because apparently it's a bit overcast out there now. Here they are.

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3: Okay, I've got a Nommie's Gem here for the week, and I've got, it's called Abby Gordon, and this is called Let Rain.

0: There you go, that was Hosier with Too Sweet. And before that was Abbey Gordon and Wet Rain. Very, very similar and well paired together. There you go.
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1: Kenny Rogers there and Ruby. What have I got for you now? This is the Lemon Twigs. Current album is called Look For Your Mind, and this is the title track from it.

There you go, Lemon Twigs there, and Look For Your Mind, that's their title track of their new album. I'm going to play a wee bit of Charlatans now, I think. This is Clean Up Kid.

0: Sherlon's there with Clean Up Kit.
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0: Here's Lady Gaga and Bruno Mars.

When I hear that, Die With A Smile, I just think of Mr. Deeds and his uncle up at the top of Mount Everest. But anyway, that was Bruno Mars and Lady Gaga. Here's a bit of Sam and Dave.

0: Moore and Prater. Yeah, that's why they went with Sam and Dave. Sam Moore and Dave Prater there with Soul Man.
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0: This is Bread and Mother Freedom.

There you go. Not a Gucci nut, it's about to feed them there. Buy bread. I was going to put on some Prince fees, but I'm not too sure if I can find the one I'm looking for here. Just go with this. Why not?

probably skimmed right past it, so I just thought I'd chuck it in. Same time left. I feel for you. Fitted in there, just at the back of Alphabet Street. So, what have we had today? We've had lots of good stuff. We've had some Beatles and Stones, as usual. A wee bit of Sam Fender, still hitting there at number one. Had a bit of Eagle, some Narrows Barkley, and Aerosmith. We got a wee bit of Panic at the Disco. And we're kind of thinking, what can we finish off with the day? We've got time for a couple left. So this is Lucas Graham, and this is a newbie on the list. This is called Second Chance.

Well, that's us for the day. Thanks very much. That was Lucas Graham there with Second Chance. That was the last on my wee list of newbies for today. And we get through all the stuff as usual. We get through Decadence, we get through Monday Music, and we also had a bit of fun with Linkage. And we'll do all this again next week if you come and join me. And we'll finish off today with Mooney Suzuki and Alive and Amplified. I'll catch you all next week.

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Massive Attack and Unfinished Sympathy with me, Philip Metcalf. Before that, I played you Aletta Adams, which peaked at number 4 in the UK charts. Welcome along to the golden years. We are in a golden year 1991. I'm going to be taking you back and reminiscing about what else happened during that year after more music on the way from DJ Jazzy Jeff and Crystal Waters. But first, I'm going to be playing you a song that was covered by Cher in 1995, but originally wrote by American singer-songwriter Mark Cohn. This is Walking in Memphis.

0: This is the Golden Years.
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0: DJ Jazzy Jeff and the Fresh Prince. That is Summertime from all the way back in a golden year, 1991. I remember when I was a wee nipper watching the Fresh Prince on TV during the middle to late 90s. What a programme. Me and my stepbrothers used to sit there every night. I think it was around about 6 o'clock, possibly on BBC Two, that it aired. And every night we would wolf our dinner down that Mum had cooked us, and then we'd all sit and watch The Fresh Prince of Bel-Air.
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0: Welcome along to the golden years. I said I'm going to reminisce about what else happened in 1991, as well as all this music being released. It was the year that Tim Berners-Lee introduced the World Wide Web for the very first time. Manchester United, if you're a sports fan, won the Cup Winners' Cup with a 2-1 victory over Barcelona. Helen Sharman became the first British person in space, flying with the Soyuz TM-12 mission, and also in transport. I'm classing that as transport with the Helen Sharman. Kia began importing cars to the UK, the very first model being a Kia Pride, which was basically a rebadged Mazda 121. More music on the way from golden year 1991. I've got a song from Salt and Pepper that at the time I would have imagined caused a fair bit of controversy. You'll have to stay tuned to find out what song that was. But first, an absolute 90s forgotten classic is what I'm classing it as. This is 3 AM Eternal by the KLF.
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Paul Young's version of the Crowded House classic Don't Dream It's Over, released on the 19th of September in Golden Year 1991. Welcome along to the show if you're just joining us. More facts about this year was that Spurs won the FA Cup for a record 8th time, and the 17th G7 summit was held in London, also in music as well. Bryan Adams' song, the Everything I Do It For You, had a record 16 weeks at number one in the charts. 16 weeks. That's 4 months. 4 months at the top of the charts. That really was one of the best 90s songs ever. And it was only knocked off the top spot by U2's song, The Fly. And also, I mentioned earlier, taking you back to 1991, that it was Tim Berners-Lee introduced the World Wide Web. And you may have been going to PC World to buy a computer to access the World Wide Web, because it opened its first branch in Croydon in Surrey in a Golden Year in 1991 as well. I'm going to keep the music going next. I've got some Belinda Carlisle with a song that I'm sure plenty of people have sung along to, either in the shower, women singing in their hairbrushes while they're getting ready. Here's Live Your Life, Be Free.

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12th and final track from their 1991 album Innuendo. That was Queen and The Show Must Go On, mainly written by Brian May, and the song goes on, I say goes on, the song lyrics are about the efforts of Freddie Mercury continuing to perform despite approaching the end of his life, which he did sadly pass away at the end of Golden Year 1991. Anyway, in true Queen style, The Show Must Go On. Here's Seal and Crazy on the Golden Years 1991 with me, Philip Medcalf.

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you can thank Southern TV for Wurzel Gummidge. They picked up on that programme after the Beeb and Thames turned it down. Poor old John Pertwee, from Doctor Who to Wurzel Gummidge. I always thought that was a bit unfair.

just want... Black, Glad Night, Francis Rossi and Junior Campbell, among others, waiting to attack your lug holes from my birthday file. A couple of fellas from Nine Below Zero started an 80s rock band and we'll be hearing one of their top 40 singles as the Steve Bishop Oldie. There's Stuart Goddard's alter ego with his biggest 1960 and 1979 last week. I can't believe it. Must have been amended. This fella, he was 70 last week. Happy birthday, Dean Friedman.

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Forrest with his take on Rock the Boat. Dean Friedman before that. Well, well, said the rocking chair. Belated happy birthday to him. Steve Lawrence and Edie Gourmet. Don't make them like that anymore. I just want to stay here and love you. And starting off the old record club this week, Reg. And I don't want to go on with you like that. And now, must be stalled at two time.

panic faces around here when they heard the opening bars of that song. Can't think why. Elvis Costello at 2 in 79 with Oliver's Army because of the Bee Gees with Tragedy at number 1 and Glory again at I Will Survive. And before that, June 1960, Johnny Preston with The Cradle of Love at 2. Everly Brothers topped the charts with Cathy's Clown, making up this week's stalled at 2.

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doubt that that's been played on the radio for the best part of 44 years. It's the birthday file for the week commencing the 25th of May, and that would have been the birth date of Sugar Minots, born Lincoln Barrington Minots in Kingston, Jamaica, 1956. He died in 2010. Reggae singer and producer, best known for his cover of Michael Jackson's 1971 recording, Good Thing Going. His only follow-up was that one, Never My Love, just missed our top 50 in the autumn of 1981. You might have recognised it as the US hit for the Association back in 1967. They did it originally. Donnie Elbert, born in New Orleans in 1936 on the 25th of May, and he died in 1989. A soul singer with a powerful falsetto voice who had three top 30 hits in the early 70s. Here's one of them, a cover of I Can't Help Myself, number 11 in March 1972.

Paul Weller, born John Weller in Woking, Surrey, 1958. Another one for the 25th of May. Guitar playing Modfather and singer-songwriter who fronted The Jam from 76 to 83, The Style Council from 83 to 89, and has been solo since. Strange Town, a number 15 hit for The Jam in April 1979. Moving on to the 26th of May, happy birthday Ray Ennis, born in Liverpool in 1940, vocalist and lead guitarist with Mersey beat band The Swinging Blue Jeans, who had five top 40 hits in the mid-60s. This is one of them, You're No Good, written by Clint Ballard Jr., got to number 3, June into July 1964.

Glenn Nix. Her birthday on the 26th of May, born in Phoenix, Arizona, 1948. Collaborated with Lindsey Buckingham in the early 70s. And then they both joined a reincarnated Fleetwood Mac, with whom she still tours today. She's also charted as a solo artist as well. She wrote Rhiannon for Fleetwood Mac's eponymous 1975 album, a number four hit in Canada, top 20 in America, Australia and the Netherlands as well, and top 50 hit eventually in the spring of 1978. Another one with the birth date of the 26th of May is Marion Gold, born Hartwig Schierbaum in Herford, West Germany, 1954. I hope I got that right. Singer-songwriter with a tenor multi-octave vocal range, who was lead singer of German synth-pop group Alphaville. Big in Japan was their big pan-European hit. A follow-up, Forever Young, sold well across Europe, except here in the UK, but had lots of airplay on Laser 558 back in 1984.

Cilla Black OBE with one of her less shriekier efforts there. She was born 27th of May in 1943 as Priscilla White in Liverpool. Died in 2015. 21 UK hit singles for the former cloakroom attendant at Liverpool's Cavern Club, and who went on to become the host of ITV's two most popular and long-running entertainment shows. Surprise, surprise. Oh. And Blind Date, but she had to say many hits. That was one of them. If I Thought You'd Ever Change Your Mind got to number 20 in the UK charts in January in 1970. Susie Sue was born Susan Ballion in Southwark in London, 27th of May 1957. A one-time Sex Pistols groupie who sang with her group The Banshees, and she was also in The Creatures and recorded as a solo artist as well. We're going to go back to April 1980 for this number 17 hit, Happy House.

They're happy in their happy house. Certainly sounds it. Neil Finn also has a birth date of the 27th of May, born in Te Awamutu in New Zealand, 1958. Co-fronted the group Split Enz in the early 80s with brother Tim, and then went on to front the group Crowded House. Both brothers were awarded OBEs for their contribution to music. This is I Got You, a number 12 hit in the United Kingdom, September into October in 1980.

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2: On to the 28th of May.

28th of May 1945, John Fogerty was born in Berkeley, California. Happy 80th birthday to the founder, lead singer and guitarist with Creedence Clearwater Revival, writing many of their hits, and also Status Quo's anthemic Rockin' All Over the World. That was Down on the Corner, got to number 31 back in March in 1970. Gladys Knight, she was born in Atlanta in 1944 on the 28th of May. She is the Empress of Soul, a renowned vocalist with her backing group The Pips, made up of her brothers and cousins on Motown, and then Buddha Records from the mid-60s to late 80s. She has 7 Grammys and acted in films and TV roles as well. And in July 1977, got to number 4 with Baby, Don't Change Your Mind.

is an absolute masterpiece. Strange to think he's been gone 10 years now. Steve Strange, born Stephen Harrington in Caerphilly in Wales on the 28th of May 1959. So he died 10 years ago now. Former nightclub host and promoter who went on to front new wave synth-pop group Visage and subsequently became one of the most influential figures behind the new romantic movement of the early 80s. And Fade to Grey got to number 8 in February 1981. 29th of May, Sylvia Robinson. She was born Sylvia Vanderpool in Manhattan, New York, 1935. She died in 2011. She was one half of Mickey and Sylvia, the duo whose version of Love is Strange was a US Hot 100 number 11 in 1957. She co-wrote her solo hit Pillow Talk, hoping Al Green would record it, but he thought it a little bit too risque. A number 3 hit in the US and Canada when she recorded it, and number 14 here in July 1973. She then founded and became CEO of the hip-hop label Sugar Hill Records and is credited as the driving force behind two landmark hip-hop singles, Rapper's Delight and The Message.

Where's the audience gone? They chucked the audience off the end of that. I feel cheated. Gary Brooker, born in Hackney, East London, 29th of May, 1945. Died 3 years ago. Pianist, lead singer and founding member of Procol Harum. He also worked with Eric Clapton and Alan Parsons. He was awarded an MBE in 2003 in recognition of his charitable services. Originally recorded in 1967 for Procol Harum's self-titled debut album, Conquistador was released as a live single from a 1972 concert and got to number 22 August into September of that year. Francis Rossi, born in Forest Hills, South East London, 1949 on the 29th of May, co-founder, lead singer, lead guitarist and writer of many songs for Status Quo, but not rocking all over the world. He and his group opened the Live Aid concert at Wembley Stadium in 1985 and he was appointed an OBE in 2010 with his longtime co-partner Rick Parfitt for services to music. October 1968 for this number 8 hit, co-written by Marty Wilde. This is Ice in the Sun.

Graham Fenton, who we think was born in Perivale in Middlesex 1947 on the 29th of May, although I'm happy to be corrected if that's wrong. Lead singer with Matchbox, a rockabilly band that formed in 1971 and revived 50s rock and roll tracks. Graham joined in 78 and fronted them during the peak of their chart success and still sings live today. It was Midnight Dynamos, got to number 14 in June 1980. 30th of May, Gladys Houghton, born in Florida, 1945, and she left us back in 2011. Founder and lead singer of the popular Motown all-female vocal group The Marvelettes. When You're Young and In Love was their only UK hit, but they had so many more stateside, like Beechwood 45789, co-written by Marvin Gaye, who also plays drums on this, got to number 17 in the Billboard Hot 100 in 1962.

Also on this week's roll call of birthday filers, we have Mick Ronson, Kylie Minogue, John Bonham of Led Zeppelin, Peter Paul and Mary's Peter Yarrow, Peggy Lee, Disco Texas, Sir Monty Rock III, made up name that must be, Roland Gift of Fine Young Cannibals, Ramsey Lewis, Colin Vercom, also known as Black, of course, Stephen Tintin Duffy, and Junior Campbell, who was born William Campbell in Glasgow on the 31st of May 1947, founding member, lead guitarist, pianist and singer with Scottish band Marmalade, writing many of their hits and pursuing a solo career as well. And from that solo career, this one, Hallelujah Freedom, got to number 10, November 1972. And once this is done and out of the way, it'll be time for another Steve Bishop Oldie. You lucky people.

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2: I Dare You.

was right to that record. So, of course, it was never going to be a hit, was it? The Truth, a five-piece British rock band formed by Nine Below Zero guitarist Dennis Greaves and another guitarist, Mick Lister, in 1982. Signed to Formation Records, their Confusion Hits Us Every Time single just missed their top 20 in June 1983. And the follow-up, A Step in the Right Direction, peaked at number 32 the following September. Their first album, Playground, didn't come out until 1985, by which time it was effectively all over for them. The title track to their 1987 album, Weapon of Love, gave them their only American hit, a Hot 100 number 65. And after the 1989 album Jump, the band disbanded. The Steve Bishop I would do for this week comes from The Truth, and that was A Step in the Right Direction.

BG is a real gem from them. Top 30 hit, late 60s, Tomorrow, and then Joan Armour Trading, and now the least adamant sounding record ever. Well, I reckon.

Thank you for reminding me of that, Tony. Not a bad track, that one. When Adam Ant released that in early 1990, it was his first single since Viva La Rock 5 years earlier. He'd been busy with his acting career, but bounced back with his fourth solo album, Manners and Physique, and Room at the Top was the opening track and first single from it. And number 13 here, February into March in 1990. It was his second and final top 20 single in the States, peaking at number 17 over there. This week's Nice in the 90s came from Adam Ant, and it was Room at the Top.

Tracker and Wings down on Junior's Farm. Look us up on Facebook, won't you, if you do that? Steve Bishop, Old Record Club. And you can, of course, email me at oldrecordclub@hotmail.co.uk. oldrecordclub@hotmail.co.uk. Something rather special to finish with this week. If you bought ELO's single Living Thing back in 1976, then you would have found this next track on the B-side. It was the opening instrumental track to ELO's Face the Music album. This is Fire on High, and I'm playing it because it's only a few weeks now till Jeff Lynne's touring in this country not long to go, so I need to get back into the habit of playing ELO songs each week, which I promised about 6 months ago. So we're going to finish with this one. It's rather weird and wonderful. Look forward to your company. Same time, same place next week. Till then.

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Little Junior Parker. A cousin of mine is going on, but we'd like to

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